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We parked down by the Kokomo. Now the night was young, the moon was gold, and we both decided to take a stroll. Can you imagine the way I felt? I couldn't look fast in a safe.

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9: Hot and humid weather will continue into Sunday evening in Lincoln. Temperatures only dial back to the middle 80s by 10 o'clock tonight. Lows tonight drop down to the mid-70s, and even hotter weather is expected on Sunday with highs around 101 degrees. Feels like temperatures between 105 and 110 through the afternoon and into the early evening. From the 1011 Severe Weather Center, I'm meteorologist Bill Rentschler.
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5: Hot, humid weather will continue into Sunday evening in Lincoln. Temperatures only dial back to the middle 80s by 10 o'clock tonight. Lows tonight drop down to the mid-70s, and even hotter weather is expected on Sunday with highs around 101 degrees. Feels like temperatures between 105 and 110 through the afternoon and into the early evening. From the 1011 Severe Weather Center, I'm meteorologist Bill Rentschler.
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7: Hot and humid weather will continue into Sunday evening in Lincoln. Temperatures only dial back to the middle 80s by 10 o'clock tonight. Lows tonight drop down to the mid-70s, and even hotter weather is expected on Sunday with highs around 101 degrees. Feels like temperatures between 105 and 110 through the afternoon and into the early evening. From the 1011 Severe Weather Center, I'm meteorologist Bill Rentschler.
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8: Warm and muggy weather continues overnight tonight into your Monday morning. Overnight lows will only drop down to the middle 70s here in Lincoln. Dangerous heat expected through the day on your Monday, where a heat advisory is in place from 10 a.m. to 10 p.m. Actual air temperatures are expected into the lower triple digits, with feels like temperatures between 105 and 110 degrees as we head through the afternoon into the evening. From the 1011 Severe Weather Center, I'm meteorologist Bill Rentschler.
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0: On a hot summer night, would you offer your throat to the wolf with the red roses?
1: Will he offer me his mouth?
0: Yes.
1: Will he offer me his teeth?
0: Yes.
1: Will he offer me his jaws?
0: Yes.
1: Will he offer me his hunger?
0: Yes.
1: Again, will he offer me his hunger?
0: Yes.
1: And will he starve without me?
0: Yes.
1: And does he love me?
0: Yes.

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1: On a hot summer night, would you offer your throat to the wolf with the red roses?
0: Yes.
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2: Warm and muggy weather continues overnight tonight into your Monday morning. Overnight lows will only drop down to the middle 70s here in Lincoln. Dangerous heat expected through the day on your Monday, where a heat advisory is in place from 10 a.m. to 10 p.m. Actual air temperatures are expected into the lower triple digits, with feels like temperatures between 105 and 110 degrees as we head through the afternoon into the evening. From the 1011 Severe Weather Center, I'm meteorologist Bill Rentschler.
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4: Warm and muggy weather continues overnight tonight and into Monday morning. Overnight lows will only drop down to the middle 70s here in Lincoln. Dangerous heat expected through the day on your Monday, where a heat advisory is in place from 10 a.m. to 10 p.m. Actual air temperatures are expected into the lower triple digits, with feels like temperatures between 105 and 110 degrees as we head through the afternoon into the evening. From the 1011 Severe Weather Center, I'm meteorologist Bill Rentschler.
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1: Warm and muggy weather continues overnight tonight into your Monday morning. Overnight lows will only drop down to the middle 70s here in Lincoln. Dangerous heat expected through the day on your Monday, where a heat advisory is in place from 10 a.m. to 10 p.m. Actual air temperatures are expected into the lower triple digits, with feels like temperatures between 105 and 110 degrees as we head through the afternoon into the evening. From the 1011 Severe Weather Center, I'm meteorologist Bill Rentschler.
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3: Warm and muggy weather continues overnight tonight into your Monday morning. Overnight lows will only drop down to the middle 70s here in Lincoln. Dangerous heat expected through the day on your Monday, where a heat advisory is in place from 10 a.m. to 10 p.m. Actual air temperatures are expected into the lower triple digits, with feels like temperatures between 105 and 110 degrees as we head through the afternoon into the evening. From the 1011 Severe Weather Center, I'm meteorologist Bill Rentschler.
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0: temperatures are expected into the lower triple digits with feels like temperatures between 105 and 110 degrees as we head through the afternoon into the evening. From the 1011 Severe Weather Center, I'm meteorologist Bill Rentschler.
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2: Mostly sunny to partly cloudy, hot and humid today with a high temperature around 102 this afternoon. The heat index could be as high as 105 to 110. There is a 20% chance of isolated showers and thunderstorms. Tonight, mostly clear to partly cloudy with a 20% chance of showers and thunderstorms early in the evening, low in the mid-70s. From the 1011 Severe Weather Center, I'm meteorologist Brandon Rector.
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1: Nebraska families can now use Nest 529 Education Savings Accounts to pay for a wider range of career training programs under a new state law that took effect Thursday. Nebraska State Treasurer Joey Spellerberg tells KLIN News the change gives families more flexibility.
2: You can now use your college savings funds for credentialing, for professional certifications. Could be welding, could be HVAC, could be a CDL license.
1: And Spellerberg added this will help workforce needs in the state. Lincoln and Lancaster County residents are being urged to take the heat seriously today. A heat advisory is in effect from 10 this morning until 10 tonight, with the heat index readings potentially reaching 105 to 110 degrees. Lincoln-Lancaster County Health Director Kerry Curtin said people should reduce outdoor activity, drink water regularly, and find air-conditioned shelter.
3: We urge residents to take precautions, including staying cool and hydrated, and to closely monitor weather conditions.
1: Health officials say people should not wait until they feel thirsty before drinking water. That's the news update from the KLIN Newsroom.
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5: Mostly sunny to partly cloudy, hot and humid today with a high temperature around 102 this afternoon. The heat index could be as high as 105 to 110. There is a 20% chance of isolated showers and thunderstorms. Tonight, mostly clear to partly cloudy with a 20% chance of showers and thunderstorms early in the evening, low in the mid-70s. From the 1011 Severe Weather Center, I'm meteorologist Brandon Rector.
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0: Good morning. A smooth start to our commute. No reported accidents or major delays. We do have several construction projects. We'll want to keep in mind North 48th Superior to Cornhusker. Southbound lane closure for paving work. Access to businesses will be maintained. Work continues on Highway 77 or North 56. Paving work north of I-80 and south of I-80. Lane restrictions, do expect slowdowns. Use extra caution with our bright sunrise. Visibility can be a challenge. If you see a trouble spot, call the traffic hotline 402-479-1414. That's a quick check of your time saver traffic.
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0: Good morning. All directions moving well. No reported accidents or major delays. We do have several construction projects. We'll want to keep in mind Holdridge, 65th to Cotner, eastbound lane closure for a sewer replacement project. Mine Street, 66th to 70th, that is closed for a street improvement project. Access to homes is maintained. Recommended detour is 66th to O Street. If you see a trouble spot, call the traffic hotline 402-479-1414. That's another check of your time saver traffic.
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2: While anyone can become sick in extreme heat, health officials say some people face a much greater risk.
3: Babies and young children, pregnant people, older adults, people without air conditioning, individuals with chronic medical conditions or disabilities.
2: Health Director Kerry Kernan encouraged residents to check frequently on relatives, friends, and neighbors who live alone. A judge has ordered the city of Lincoln to stop enforcing its local minimum wage ordinance for now. Lancaster County District Court said the state raised strong legal arguments that the ordinance may conflict with state law. Temporary injunction keeps the legislature's 2026 wage law in effect statewide until the case is decided. And Kohl's RX is celebrating the grand opening of their new location with a ribbon-cutting ceremony. Max Kohl tells KLIM News the new location features a mobility track for testing out equipment like power wheelchairs.
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2: That open house tomorrow, 5 p.m. at 33rd and O. And that's a news update from the KLIM Newsroom.
5: 5, 3, 4, as we continue through our drive time, no accidents or major delays. Most everyone doing a great job. A few volume slowdowns, and we do have several construction projects. Do keep in mind.

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11: Mostly sunny to partly cloudy, hot and humid today with a high temperature around 102 this afternoon. The heat index could be as high as 105 to 110. There is a 20% chance of isolated showers and thunderstorms. Tonight, mostly clear to partly cloudy with a 20% chance of showers and thunderstorms early in the evening, low in the mid-70s. From the 1011 Severe Weather Center, I'm meteorologist Brandon Rector.
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9: Mostly sunny to partly cloudy, hot and humid today with a high temperature this afternoon around 102. Heat index value up to 105 to 110. There is a 20% chance of isolated showers and thunderstorms. Tonight, mostly clear to partly cloudy with a 20% chance of isolated showers and thunderstorms in the evening, low in the mid-70s. From the 1011 Severe Weather Center, I'm meteorologist Brandon Rector.
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1: Mostly sunny to partly cloudy, hot and humid today with a high temperature this afternoon around 102. Heat index value up to 105 to 110. There is a 20% chance of isolated showers and thunderstorms. Tonight, mostly clear to partly cloudy with a 20% chance of isolated showers and thunderstorms in the evening, low in the mid-70s. From the 1011 Severe Weather Center, I'm meteorologist Brandon Rector.
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2: Mostly sunny to partly cloudy, hot and humid today with a high temperature this afternoon around 102. Heat index value up to 105 to 110. There is a 20% chance of isolated showers and thunderstorms. Tonight, mostly clear to partly cloudy with a 20% chance of isolated showers and thunderstorms in the evening, low in the mid-70s. From the 1011 Severe Weather Center, I'm meteorologist Brandon Rector.
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1: Mostly sunny to partly cloudy, hot and humid this afternoon with a high temperature around 102. The heat index could be up to 110. There is a heat advisory in place for this afternoon and into the evening. Also, late this afternoon into the evening, there is a 20% chance of isolated showers and thunderstorms. From the 1011 Severe Weather Center, I'm meteorologist Brandon Rector.
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3: Mostly sunny to partly cloudy, hot and humid this afternoon with a high temperature around 102. The heat index could be up to 110. There is a heat advisory in place for this afternoon and into the evening. Also, late this afternoon into the evening, there is a 20% chance of isolated showers and thunderstorms. From the 1011 Severe Weather Center, I'm meteorologist Brandon Rector.
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5: 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Yours, mine, and everyone else's in this room. The

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0: Oh, look. 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Got something to say? Say it. 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
1: Mostly sunny to partly cloudy, hot and humid this afternoon with a high temperature around 102. The heat index could be up to 110. There is a heat advisory in place for this afternoon and into the evening. Also, late this afternoon into the evening, there is a 20% chance of isolated showers and thunderstorms. From the 1011 Severe Weather Center, I'm meteorologist Brandon Rector.
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The Bone 105.3, Lincoln's Real Rock. It's Adam in again for Steve, and it is a scorcher out there. It is stupid hot, and please don't be like me. I went home at lunch to let the dog out, put my keys down on the counter, went outside without the keys, got locked out of my apartment building. So now I got to run all the way to the office and beg them to let me back in on the hottest day of the year. Dog thought it was great, though.

Dokken on the Bone 105.3, Lincoln's Real Rock. Hey, it's Adam. And you know what? It is stupid hot today, so make sure that you are getting a lot of water, a lot of hydration. You don't want to be out there and sweating and getting sick. I've actually heard of people falling over already today. So get the water, stay inside. We'll get through this later this week. It's going to be like 80. It's going to be gorgeous. So we just got to get through today.

105.3 The Bone, Lincoln's Real Rock. Hey, it's Adam, and we're almost to that rush hour time, the end of the workday. Just a couple reminders. We've got Vine Street closed between 66th and 70th. That's going to be closed for, like, months. So avoid that area if you can. And Havelock Avenue between 84th and 94th is going to be closed all the way to July 27th because of the National High School Rodeo happened down at Sandhills.

0: 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Hey, it's Adam. And this Friday night, The Bone is coming to the Salt Dogs. We're going to the Lincoln Salt Dogs game. 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
1: Mostly sunny to partly cloudy, hot and humid this afternoon with a high temperature around 102. The heat index could be up to 110. There is a heat advisory in place for this afternoon and into the evening. Also, late this afternoon into the evening, there is a 20% chance of isolated showers and thunderstorms. From the 1011 Severe Weather Center, I'm meteorologist Brandon Rector.
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0: pull out the Aquanet, squeeze into the leather pants, and pop in the cassette. It's time for the 4 o'clock haircut on 105.3 The Bone.
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105.3 The Bone, Lincoln's Real Rock. It's Adam. And you know, it is the 10th anniversary of the premiere of Stranger Things. Yeah, it's been 10 years since season one. And to celebrate that, Netflix is doing a VHS version. No, it's not actually going to be a VHS, which would be awesome because I still have my VCR. But it's going to be a VHS version that you can watch on the streaming platform. It'll be a little grainy. The sound will be a little pops and crackles. It'll make you feel like you got this from the Blockbuster or the Mr. Movies down the street.

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The Bone 105.3, Lincoln's Real Rock. Hey, it's Adam in for Steve. He will be back next week. And you know what? We've all had bad nights. Maybe nights where we did a little too much of something and then made some poor decisions. But I don't know if any of us have a story that can rival that of Daniel Ray Balance of Arizona. He decided to break into a locomotive, then get on top of the locomotive, get naked, and surf on it. Yeah, the Union Pacific Railroad wasn't super excited about that, so the cops got called. And Daniel is now taking some time off with three hots and a cot. So at least we've never ended up naked on top of a locomotive. Right?

0: Jimi Hendrix on The Bone, 105.3 Lincoln's Real Rock. Hey, it's Adam. Steve will be back next week. But stick around, because coming up, we've got Green Day, Korn, even a little Black Sabbath and Tom Petty.
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1: Mostly sunny to partly cloudy, hot and humid this afternoon with a high temperature around 102. The heat index could be up to 110. There is a heat advisory in place for this afternoon and into the evening. Also, late this afternoon into the evening, there is a 20% chance of isolated showers and thunderstorms. From the 1011 Severe Weather Center, I'm meteorologist Brandon Rector.
0: And now, another 55-minute long block of rock. And there was much rejoicing. Yay. On 105.3 The Bone, Lincoln's Real Rock.

0: As we get into the heart of our drive time, do watch for slowdowns. 44th and Adams in the cleanup stages from an earlier accident. We do have several construction projects, a couple that started today. Nebraska Parkway, 66th to 70th, eastbound right lane closure for turn lane construction. Southbound South 70th from South Fork to Nebraska Parkway, the same turn lane project. And South Street, 17th to 27th, eastbound lane closure for paving repairs. If you see a trouble spot, call the traffic hotline, 402-479-1414. That's another check of your time saver traffic.
1: 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Since you're stuck in traffic, 105.3 The Bone rocks you on your way home.

The Bone, 105.3 Lincoln's Real Rock. And maybe you are running down the dream of being done with the workday. It is 5 o'clock. It is quitting time. It's still hot out, though. So when you're relaxing tonight, mix in a big, tall glass of water just to hydrate, because it is dangerous heat today. We got heat indexes of 105, 110. This is like ruin your life type of heat. So be careful.

The Bone 105.3, Lincoln's Real Rock. Hey, it's Adam. And you know what? World Cup is over. Baseball season is in kind of the dog days of summer. But the good news is we are just 47 days away from Husker football. That's right. In 47 days, the 2026 season kicks off, which I'm hoping will be a pretty good shellacking of the Ohio Bobcats over at Memorial Stadium.

0: On the downhill side of our drive time traffic, no new accidents or major delays. Most traffic moving well. A few volume slowdowns. We do have several construction projects. We'll want to keep in mind South 48 North to South Street. That is closed for a water main install, along with South 48 South Street to Sumner. And a part of that water main project, South Street 49 to Cotner westbound lane closure. If you come across anything that gets in your way, call the traffic hotline 402-479-1414. That's another check of your time saver traffic.
1: 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Since you're stuck in traffic, 105.3 The Bone rocks you on your way home.

The Bone 105.3, Lincoln's Real Rock. Hey, it's Adam. And you know what? We're about 2 weeks away from the Black Crowes being at Pinewood Bowl Theater. And we still got tickets for you. 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

The Bone, 105.3, Lincoln's Real Rock. Hey, it's Adam. I'm in for Steve. Steve will be back tomorrow. But tonight, it's still going to be hot, even after dark. So be especially careful. If you've got a dog and you get home and you want to walk the dog, the pavement could still be dangerously hot, even late in the day. So just make sure they walk in the grass. Try to avoid pavement or the sidewalks, or especially blacktop, because that stuff can really mess with their paws.

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3: Heat advisories are in place through 10 p.m. Monday evening for Lincoln and the surrounding areas. We'll see very warm and very humid conditions persist into the evening. Look for 10 o'clock temperatures to only be back down into the upper 80s, with feels like temperatures still likely into the lower 90s. Mostly clear to partly cloudy skies are expected. Small chance we could see an isolated shower or storm. From the 1011 Severe Weather Center, I'm meteorologist Bill Renschler.
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Hey, it's Adam. And you know how if your significant other is always like, hey, you never plan anything, you never make date night a priority? 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Now, you've got date night planned, and you got a good deal. So, things are looking up.

105.3 The Bone, Lincoln's Real Rock. Hey, it's Adam. And coming up next, we got Collective Soul. They were out at Pinewood Bowl Theater last summer and put on an incredible show and had some pretty cool t-shirts.

105.3 The Bone, Lincoln's Real Rock. Hey, it's Adam. And if you missed out on getting, you know, a piece of Devaney when they did the remodel, or a piece of Memorial when they did their remodel, you can get a piece of LNK Airport's old runway. Yep, you get a piece of a runway. It's a nice little plaque, and you put it on the wall and be like, hey, look at my runway.

0: The Bone, 105.3 Lincoln's Real Rock. Hey, it's Adam. I'm headed out for the day, and tomorrow, the man himself returns. Steve will be back tomorrow. Thank you for hanging out with me. And remember, it's still hot. It's going to stay hot. So hydrate, hydrate, hydrate.
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1: Heat advisories are in place through 10 p.m. Monday evening for Lincoln and the surrounding areas. We'll see very warm and very humid conditions persist into the evening. Look for 10 o'clock temperatures to only be back down into the upper 80s, with feels like temperatures still likely into the lower 90s. Mostly clear to partly cloudy skies are expected. Small chance we could see an isolated shower or storm. From the 1011 Severe Weather Center, I'm meteorologist Bill Renschler.
0: Another 55-minute bone block of rock starts here on 105.3 The Bone.